5. The day ends and the night begins. Certain things turn me on. The way you wear your hair, or just the way you're standing there right now.

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Keep calm, tell a bad man be cool. Keep calm. Keep calm, tell a bad man. Keep calm, tell a bad man be cool. Keep calm. Keep calm, tell a bad man.

Ambassador, and President, and President, and President, and President, and President, and President, and President, and President, and President, and President, and President, and President, and President, and President, and President, and President, and President, and President, and President, and President, and President, and President, and President, and President, and President, and President, and President, and President, and President, and President, and President, and President, and President, and President, and President, and President, and President, and President, and President, and President, and President, and President, and President, and President, and President, and President, and President, and President, and President, and President, and President, and President, and President, and President, and President, and President, and President, and President, and President, and President, and President, and President, and President, and President, and President, and President, and President, and President, and President, and President, and President, and President, and President, and President, and President, and President, and President, and President, and President, and President, and President, and President, and President, and President, and President, and President, and President, and President, and President, and President, and President, and President, and President, and President, and President, and President, and President, and President, and President, and President, and President, and President, and President, and President, and President, and President, and President, and President, and President, and President, and President, and President, and President, and President, and President, and President, and President, and President, and President, and President, and President, and President, and President, and President,

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And what we done with the trouble of this world? And what we done with the trouble of this world? And what we done with the trouble of this world?

Rhythm, soul. Do you remember the scene? We set trends in Detroit. We know what to do. Come on. It's right there for you. What's your life like?

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Heartbeats in sync.

the moment. This is real. I guess we gotta do what we feel. And we got lost in the day. Now we be found in the dark. It's not an eye for an eye. 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Oh, deeper and deeper into the night. Deeper and deeper.